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Well, it's one of the most distinctive voices in soul. Billy Paul, of course, FF Edits remixing People Power. And started the hour off with Kokoroka. Remix on their track

It's the club at the end of the street from Elton. Our club at the end of the street came out at the end of the 70s. Let's take something brand new. Music with So Drummer. Brand new track called Closer.

music from Philly. Mr. K edits on Castles in the Sky. And those are the Futures. Only did a few albums on Philly, and they were really good albums. And that track reminded me very much of this. Motown Legends Attempts.

Oh, I love the early stuff on Motown, the Temps. Dave Ruffin being my favourite Motown singer of all time. And I love their Norman Whitfield time with Motown as well. That was a great track there, Cloud Nine. Going to play a couple of tracks with Cloud in the

Cries Across the Moon from the Raw Band, Top 28 in the UK. Very good piece of music as well. That's a Ben and Brand rework. Going with a little section of Tracks Acquired in the title. I'm going to finish off this section with the Mighty Clouds of Joy.

Joshua Harris from years and years ago and sounding great. 70s track from the Mighty Clouds of Joy there. A Mighty Eye, Paul Simpson on the rear there. So Joey coming with it, over now with JC on Starpoint. And I'm going to lift to line night, Michelle Chavare with the Jazz Coders up and coming for us.

Well, top of the morning to you, JC, with you. Overnight with JC. And up to the top of the hour we go with Jay Player. Love is the answer.

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Good morning, good morning, good morning. Matt Hughes and Watching You. Too Slow to Disco and it's 18, that's wrong. What You Won't Do for Love. Funky mix on this track. Remade by British band Go West.

Joey Coyne with you, Street Sounds Radio. And Where I'm Loved, that's Isaiah Collier. From new EP he's got out called Joy. Oh, good morning, Chief. Nice and early on a Wednesday morning. I bet you prefer to be asleep, wouldn't you?

Sheila Prosper, that's the new trashy assign. And it's called That Thing. Good. Excellent. So she was making fine tunes, that lady. Now, here's the track that came out in the 70s. It's got a remix right now, well, a new re-added by Mr. K. Talking about the man that hails from Texas originally. Went over to JA, met Bob Marley, did some work with Bob Marley, and he came back with a whole new perspective on the way he was going to take his music. And here it is. You can see clearly now.

could hear those guys making new music. Galliano. That's taken from a new CD called Acid Jazz Revenge. And Just Reach. Meet you right now with the Estelles. Working all night. And I'm working 1 till 3 a.m.

the very best of soul, funk, jazz funk, hip hop, electro, boogie, disco, club anthems, rare grooves, R&B, reggae and house. It's Street Sounds Radio. The soundtrack to your life. 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

So there you go. Very good morning. Welcome, Street Sounds Radio. Normally be here on your Breakfast Club, taking you through till 10 o'clock. We're going to ease you in this morning, just like I like to do that on a Wednesday morning. You know, it's the middle of the week. It's hump day. So we like to give ourselves a gentle little start. The wonderful Force MDs and, of course, Tender Love. Got a bit of Bobby Caldwell and a bit of Freddie Jackson on them slow jams to ease us in this morning too. So, yeah, sit back, relax. Nice to have you on board for another Wednesday. See where the mood takes us today.

absolutely loving that one Wednesday morning. Bobby Caldwell, track is called My Flame, back to 1979 for that classic. Tell you what, I don't know what it is. It's got some real Prince vibes about it. There are parts of that track that take me right back to some old classic late 70s, early 80s Prince vibes as well. It's beautiful stuff. So how you doing since we last were here? I hope you had a fantastic week so far. And I hope Street Sounds Radio is making your Wednesday a little bit more bearable. Because that's what it's all about. Over the last couple of weeks, I've been digging out some Freddie Jackson. I tell you what, it's like rekindling some old school disco memories for me.

It's been a while since we played a bit of that. Bobby Brown, of course, and Girlfriend. And just before that, the wonderful Freddie Jackson, You Are My Lady. Street Sounds Radio Wednesday Breakfast Club with me, Nolly B, here taking you through till 10 o'clock. We're going to slowly start picking the pace up for you now, though. We've got some Howard Hewitt coming away, some Instant Funk. Bit of Chaka Khan as well in our first hour. And, of course, my Street Sounds compilation album of the week this week, taking ourselves back to Street Sounds 10. I've got four beautiful tracks of that coming up for you just as we start the second hour this morning. So, yeah, sit back, relax. I gotcha.

sound of Howie Hewitt and his track Stay. Keeping that vibe coming along, picking that pace up nicely now for you so we can get that head nodding. Whatever it is you're up to on this Wednesday morning, you're stuck in traffic this morning, you're at work already. Maybe you got a day off and you just stood in your kitchen with a nice cup of coffee in your hands. Either way, we got the tunes for you right here at Street Sounds Radio Style, as only we can. It's keeping it moving with a bit of instant funk, and I got my mind made up. Ha ha.

Anytime. Got my mind made up. Wonderful bit of instant funk there for you, Wednesday time. Don't forget, of course, Street Sounds Radio. We kick your day off every morning with The Breakfast Club between 8 and 10 every weekday. And, of course, Stevie Mac joins us here on the weekends as well, 8 till 10 Saturday and Sunday. This is definitely the place to keep it locked in if you're loving those great tunes from back in the 70s and the 80s. All the great funk and soul classics. A bit like this beauty. Saw him a couple of times last year. I'm not going to get to see him this year, unfortunately, but if you are... Guarantee you're going to have a fantastic time. It's the wonderful Maze, of course. Back in stride.

tell you what, I just fancy something a little bit different from the Whispers today. Back to 1983 for that one. The track is called Tonight. Definite unmistakable Whispers vibe to that. And of course, just before that, the wonderful sound of Maze back in stride again. Giving you a time check on this Wednesday morning. It's just gone 8:45. Just gone 8:45 this Wednesday, so there you go.

off that. Sun Surface, Falling in Love. Time to squeeze you one more track in between now and the top of the hour. And we'll kick off our second hour this morning with my Street Sounds featured compilation album of the week, Street Sounds 10, the bright yellow one. Bit like last week, so many good tunes on that one, I couldn't just pick two or three. So I'm actually going to give you four absolute classics from Street Sounds 10 this morning. And I know you're going to love each and every one of them. So that's it, kicking that off after we get ourselves a little bit of Chaka Khan.

Tina Marie, and that is Lover Girl. Hi, good morning, and welcome to Groovin' Oldies for your Wednesday. I'm Simon Yates. Between now and 10 a.m., classic soul from the 70s and 80s, plus the TV trivia challenge, and also we have the weather as well. And music including in this hour is Jonathan Butler, One Blood, Change, and this one dedicated to Smokey Robinson. It's ABC, When Smokey Sings.

Nation and the Candy Girl. We are 24-hour Rhythmic Soul Radio. This is The Groove. If you want to contact us, you certainly can do so by visiting our website. 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That is www.thegrooveradio.co.uk. Simon Yates through till 10, and then Josh David here on your workday 10 until 1. Here's Jonathan Butler, Overflowing.

A little bit of reggae for your Wednesday morning here on The Groove with One Blood, and that is Get In Touch With Me. Now some TV trivia. Which TV show had the famous catchphrase? And now from Norwich, it's the quiz of the week. We'll tell you the answer a little bit later on. Here's Change, Hold Tight.

unmistakable voice there of Billy Paul, bringing our family back. Taking ourselves past the hour of 9:30 this morning, so 30 minutes to go. A couple of weeks ago, actually, on a Saturday, I played some Michael Jackson. I haven't done that for a very long time. I thought, do you know what? Need to do more Jacko at the moment. I don't know why, I just fancied it. So I was determined to give you guys a bit of Jackson this morning, and what better way than doing it than a bit of PYT?

absolute quality. Right, I've got to say, on a Wednesday morning, we normally keep it fairly plain. We don't, you know, keep it fairly soulful, fairly funky. I have had a few messages in recently, though, saying, you know, any chance of squeezing in a little bit of electro on a Wednesday morning breakfast, just to liven things up a little bit? Well, do you know what? This Wednesday, we're going to do a little bit of that. I'm going to drop you two wonderful classic electro tunes, absolute monsters in their own existence. First out the bag, we're going to give you a bit of Herbie Hancock's Rocket, and then, well, one of my favourite electro tunes of all time, Tyrone Bronson's The Smurf. So there you go, mixing things up a little bit on a Wednesday morning for you here on The Breakfast Club.

So there you go. After a few messages saying, can we squeeze a bit of electro in on a Wednesday morning? There you go. A couple of absolute classics for you. Herbie Hancock's Rocket and Tyrone Bronson's The Smurf. One of my all-time favourites. I paid a lot of money for my 12-inch to that back in the day. Who remembers chasing after import 12-inches and then just throwing, I think, probably maybe 20 quid at it? I mean, that was a lot of money back in the day. Right, time to give you three more tunes this morning. We're going to have ourselves some Mary Jane Girls. We've got some Gap Band, and we're going to finish off with a bit of Tina Marie on this Wednesday morning too. So, yeah, sit back, relax. Still plenty to give you.

0: sound of Mary Jane Gales, of course, in my house. You can hear Rick James all over that producing. Right, let's give you a little bit of a rundown of the rest of the day again then for you. So like I say, Paul G will be up straight after me, taking you through from 10 till 1 o'clock with the mid-morning show. 1 till 4 on a Wednesday, Chris J hitting that sweet spot for you. You know that's going to be such a sweet set of tunes. Middle of the afternoon, taking you through to 7, just some classic street sounds tracks for you, giving you all those classics we know you love. But that's just easing you into the main event, a Wednesday evening here on Street Sounds Radio. You know by now, it's all about taking ourselves to the dark side on a Wednesday evening. You've got Rob Hardman picking things up at 7 till 9. Johnny Scratch picking things up 9 till 11. And then, of course, 11 all the way through to the early hours of Thursday morning, DJ Shan in full effect.
1: Ow, wah, bah, bah, bah.

Right, I can't believe it. Look at the time. Time has caught me up on this Wednesday morning. The wonderful sound of the Gap Band, of course, Burning Rubber on me. As always, an absolute pleasure playing tunes for you here on a Wednesday morning, Street Sounds Radio Star. Have a fantastic rest of your day. Stay tuned in for Paul G coming up straight after me. Time to just squeeze you one more in. Bit of Tina Marie to take us out the door and the classic Behind the Groove. Don't forget, I shall be back here next Saturday, 12 till 2 with the Saturday Shuffle. And, of course, back here next Wednesday for your Breakfast Club. Have a fantastic one. I'll see you later. Bye-bye.

0: Ladies and gentlemen, would you welcome Maze? 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

Well, here we are. It's the midweek, mid-morning show, and I thought, well, we'll start off big, and you don't get much bigger than that one. Jocelyn Brown, Somebody Else's Guy. So, hi, and welcome aboard. It's Wednesday morning. Lovely to have you.

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1: And, you know, I'm not forgetting Dave Pinney on Breakfast this morning. A big thank you to Dave for a wonderful breakfast show and sort of like setting the scene for midweek hump day. Now, that one, of course, hump day takes you up to midday, doesn't it? And then it's the second half of the week. So Phyllis Hyman is Under Your Spell, and that's coming your way right now here on Street Sounds Radio.

0: The very best of soul, funk, jazz funk, hip hop, electro, boogie, disco, club anthems, reggae grooves, R&B, reggae and house. 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
2: 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Do you know what? Nice and early today, we're going to get some Luther Vandross on the radio for you. And this is a particular favourite of a lot of you. I know we get asked for this all the time.

Title track of Michael's very first studio album, solo studio album that was, and famously produced by Quincy Jones. That's the Off the Wall album, and that, as I say, is the title track. So now, Ashford and Simpson, Don't Cost You Nothing. Well, you can listen to Street Sounds Radio, that don't cost you nothing either. And, wow, what fun it is. Keep it locked. Don't cost you.

That's the first hour of the midweek, mid-morning show pretty much out the way, which means that we've only got an hour left before we are halfway through the week, or just over an hour at this precise moment. Taking you up to the top of the hour is this one from Chaka Khan, and I Feel For You. Chaka Khan.

to give them their full title, the Brooklyn Bronx and Queens Band, and a track entitled On the Beat. So here we are, hour number two of the Midweek Mid-Morning Show. Welcome aboard if you've just joined me, or welcome back if you've been here for the previous hour. Lovely to have your company, whatever, and lovely music on the way for you, like Royal Delight for you now, and I'll be

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Machine, James Brown, the godfather of soul there for you. 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And

takes me back a little bit. I remember playing that track on an event on the Millennium Eve, and that was 26 years ago, when it was the year 2000, when it doesn't seem like yesterday. You know, everybody was frightened that aeroplanes were going to fall out the sky and all the electricity was going off. It was a big scare, wasn't it? Anyway, I played 1999. I thought that might be the last record I ever played, but no, it wasn't. Right now then, Glenn Jones and I Am Somebody. 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

Up to, well, just before 20 minutes to the hour of midday, which means we got about 20 minutes just over left of the morning before we get over the hump for midweek. So looking forward to it. Yes, I like midweek. It means the weekend is on its way. Make it on my own, Alison Limerick.

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Stephanie Mills putting her body in it for you there on Street Sounds Radio. Yabra and Peoples are on the way for you very shortly. Just before that, Mystic Merlin, and both tracks will take us up to the top of the hour and halfway through the week.

0: The very best of soul, funk, jazz funk, hip hop, electro, boogie, disco, club anthems, rare grooves, R&B, reggae and house. 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
1: Ladies and gentlemen, would you welcome Maze? 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

Never give up on a good thing, and Street Sounds Radio, definitely a very good thing. So we are into Wednesday afternoon now. Looking forward to tonight, by the way. It's Wednesday evening, 6 until 9, as ever. Kathy and I run the event at Pop World in the city of Southend-on-Sea. That's all our special friends. They'll be along there tonight. So loads of you on the app messaging me. Looking forward to seeing you lot as well tonight. Change on the way for you right now. And this is Lover's Holiday.

Always makes me think of the late Steve Walsh whenever I hear that track, and he did a version of that as well. You remember it? You What, You What, You What. I can just picture it in my mind now. State of Independence thing coming your way from Donna Summer. The original track done by John and Vangelis, but I love this version.

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Alex O'Neill and What's Missing? Well, I don't think anything is missing, is it? We're having a fantastic show this morning and indeed this afternoon as well. I'm going to let you know what's going to be happening on Street Sounds Radio very shortly, but just before that, this is Clear. Keep your body working.

0: När de andra snackar skit spelar vi din musik. 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
2: Make sure you keep it locked to Street Sounds Radio for the rest of your Wednesday here. Chris J coming up with a sweet spot right after me at 1 o'clock. And then Tez Barnes will be along with a Drive Time. Looking forward to that. And then it is Rob Harding along with Classic Hip Hop and Johnny Scratch Essential Rap. So that's your programming for this evening. Rounded off very nicely. DJ Sean in full effect, and that's at 11 o'clock. So make sure that you stay here. Go nowhere else. This is Street Sounds Radio.

That's the late Roy Ayres for you, fading into the background there, and Love Will Bring Us Back Together. Well, we will be back together on Friday because I've run out of time now. Still lots of good shows coming your way here on Street Sounds Radio for the rest of your Wednesday, but I'm going to leave you with this one from Rodney Franklin and wish you all a fantastic rest of the day, and until I see you again on Friday, take care of yourselves and make sure you keep it locked to Street Sounds.

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The soundtrack.

It is a bit of a warm one today here at Starpoint. It's nice. It's like being on holiday. Right, kicking off today with Feel Good by Daze, spelt D-A-Y-Z, which sounds fine to me. Right, many thanks, Mr. Vandenbush. The first one, it sort of sounded a bit like Ziggy Marley, but I wasn't certain. But the second one was Delroy Wilson, Too Late. It got a double title on that, but yeah, nice. I'm going today a couple of classics. A big reggae artiste, and then something from the Sly and Robbie Taxi stable. Right, keep getting in touch. I see there's some of you there already. You know how to do it. Starpoint chat room on the apps or on the website, starpointradio.com. You can use the Facebook if you use that sort of thing. There's a couple of banners up there, Starpoint and my page, or as some of you do, and I'm quite happy for you to do so, you can PM me. Yes, you can.

the other day since hip-hop entered the scene. I know someone who will put me right on that shortly. Yeah, I'm grooving. Forevermore. Right, Nigel Watson, Aspects of Soul. It's the middle of the working week for you lovely people. I hope it's not been too stressful. I know Mrs. Watson's not very happy at all at the minute. Slightly stressed at work. Things, you know, work things. I don't know anything about that. Right, 1971 for the first one from my Reggae 2 today. My comeback to Mr. Vandenbush's rather nice tunes.

upbeat of so many reggae tunes. The late Slide Down by Robbie Shakespeare, Jimmy Riley on the vocals. My Woman's Love, 1980 on Taxi. I did a house party in Stoke Newington in a tower block. My roadie, Dave, reminded me because he had to carry the speakers up the stairs. But we busted the life out of that album at that party. Absolutely brilliant. And before that, 1971, the man himself, Sir John of Holt. Right, I'll get to the highs coming. I don't know, about 5-10 minutes. Keep them coming in, and then I'll get to all of you. I'm not ignoring you today. Honestly, I'm not.

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know, there's a few tunes around with that sort of groove at the moment. I really do like it. Chill and Groove and On My Mind. Right, let's do the hellos. Afternoon, Nigel. Off out on the walk. I'm taking you with me for safety as I'm on my own. Susan Bradbury knows how this goes. Good afternoon to Susan Bradbury. She says, hi, Nigel and everybody. Now, the reason I haven't said hello to you all yet, because I've been having my spinach, my can of spinach like Popeye, so I can protect Helen if anyone comes anywhere near her while she's out on her walk today. Right, good afternoon. Yes, Bernie, I've got you. Bernie Fox, good afternoon to you out in Belgium. And the funkiest canary on the planet. Good afternoon to Marcel. Good afternoon to Mr. Chris Johns. Right, let's get the rest of you. Yes, I got you, man. Jeffers. Oh, look, he's got... Yeah, Jeffers. Hi, Mr. Nigel. Hi, everyone. A homeowner got these for me today. Only going to have one, honest. Yeah, a few beers there, Jeffers. Don't worry about that. Yeah, have a couple. Helen Hutchinson, she's off an hour. Well, we got Susan Bradbury. Let's see who else we've got. David Noyes, good afternoon to you, sir. Caroline Wallace, afternoon, Nigel and all. Susan Bradbury, afternoon, Nigel and everybody. We done that one. Yeah, we're repeating ourselves now, aren't we? Right, there's some more somewhere. Wayne Mills, good afternoon to you, sir. Yeah, right. Rob Lynch. Rob's listening in the gym. It's not a myth. Yeah, mate, but that top is going to make you very hot in the gym as well. Now, Rob, he lives in a posh part of the country and he had a power cut yesterday. And I figured it out because it's all the people that's got air conditioning where he lives all put their air conditioning on together and caused the power cut. Right, keep coming. I'll check again in a while. Good afternoon as well to all the aspects of Soul Starpoint and lurkers and workers. All this new from Galliano.

0: haven't played a tune from Galliano in some time. Let the music find you some finest acid jazz. Love it. Very summery vibe. Kev Dixie. Good afternoon, Nigel Lunch Gang. CBA again today. A can of chili tomatoes, which I hadn't bothered. It was full of skin. Ooh, yeah, no. Got to get... If you're going to buy canned tomatoes, you really got to buy good ones, haven't you? I like them on toast. And then, do you know what I do? I do this. I do. I put ketchup on top of them.
1: Quiet corners of existence. The shadows dance with the fragile light.

just getting better. I'm reaching out to Cut Davis from the million track album Beat Groove. Bernie says, I love you UK people for being so different. Chili tomatoes with ketchup. He said, please don't invite me. That's nice, isn't it? And she said, for her air conditioner now in Belgium, the earliest appointment should get in September. But Bernie, if you get it this year, then next year, it'll be fine. Because Steve Carr right now, he'd love some air conditioning. He says, he's absolutely boiling. Afternoon, mate, recovered from Sussex. He says, Rob's in the gym watching MTV. He's got his bands on, liking Money for Nothing, called Dire Straits. Yeah, that's the one. Good afternoon as well to all the aspects of Soul Starpoint. Lurkers, workers, those lounging in the garden on a glorious day, and those on holiday as well, just by the pool having a cold one. Yes, indeed. Right, some more of you. We'll get round to you shortly. Okay, so tomorrow is Rewind Thursday, 1984 Part 2. Okay, I've got some bunch of stuff in. Listen, if you want to pop something in, can you do it by the end of the show today, please? PM me, because it's taking a lot of time to get together. And this is the penultimate day of using this equipment in Studio 2 here at Starpoint, because it's getting an upgrade on Friday. And, I'm hoping for a cooler day on Friday to do this. So, I've spent the last couple of days, all day yesterday, just going through my CDs on my library, pulling out tracks, and I found a bunch of stuff. Honestly, absolutely brilliant. Rewind Thursdays are going to be immense. I think tomorrow's the newer stuff is going to be around about 20 or 21, and then we've got 84 for the rest of it. Yes.

0: of Ruby Wood and When I'm With You. As Jeff has pointed out, and I said the other week, that Spotify are going to highlight if it's AI now. I know Tidal are doing the same, and the French company Cobuzz, I'm not sure yet. But again, they will all have to in the end. Apple, the rest of them, Amazon, they'll all do it, because it's going to get to the point, actually, where you're really going to need to know, because you won't be able to tell the difference.
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1: Coming to you from the 9th to the 11th of October at the luxurious Lastrock Village and Spa in Bromley Cross, Greater Manchester is the inaugural Spirit of Soul Weekender. 20 of the UK's finest DJs, including Des Mitchell, Fluid Irie, Leaky Fresh, VC, OMD, Cliff Townsend, Mike

1988. The album In Effect Mode. Another one that long as this. I'll Be Sure. And On My Own Girl. Right, don't forget tomorrow, Rewind Thursday. 84 is the hit year. Now, I will be lenient. So if it was released in the US in 83, but got a UK release in 84, I will accept that, okay? Because it's 84 here. Right, that's what it is. So that's the one. Jeff has just messaged me, said he doesn't use Spotify. Now, I thought I was the only person in the world that doesn't have a Spotify account or use Spotify. And Jeff is another one. There's too many good people on the radio playing good stuff and with a bit of chat in between. Yeah, see, that's what we like. Rob said he's finishing his Sudoku now. Yeah, that's it, mate. That's more like it. That's more like it. With that jacket on, though, mate, you've got to have the aircon on at home, seriously. Right, Chris Johns. He lives in Harrow, Middlesex, and he said, welcome to Harrow, youth with a brap hoodie on, hood up, and another geezer with a puffer jacket on. We saw a couple of geezers with a puffer jacket and that on in Ramsgate on Saturday. Seriously, I mean, the links must be working overtime. Seriously, it must be. Why would you do that? And don't get me started with the socks and sandals brigade as well. Oh, no.

Our soul sister Gina Sedman, funky soul sister. And giving it back from the current album, Who's Clyde? She nipped in to Sussex Soul and Dance Weekend 3 on the weekend and had a chat with our Marcus. She did. If you want to catch that, then go to soulpointradio.com, the website. We had a problem the other day. I think it's fixed now with the replay. So if you go and have a look, if there was a problem, I apologise. But we are working on it, okay? Because I haven't had a chance to do it. Because, as I said, I've been sitting there. I've done this year all the CDs onto a hard drive this year. And I've also done 2020 and 2021. So I'm going to do the 20s, but then from 12 onwards, I just don't know. Honestly, it's going to be an absolute nightmare. And I'm only up to 60-odd gig at the minute as well, honestly. Right, so don't forget, Rewind Thursday tomorrow. I need them by the end of the day today. I haven't got it. Time to be doing it tomorrow morning. I know I'm pushy. Glad you want some aspects of Soul Style Point and your real soulful alternative. A Monday, Wednesday, Thursday for me. Normally my partner in crime, Mr. Ed W. Tuesdays and Fridays. Oh.

you know, that needs to be about a minute longer. Lewis Baker. And he's got some trouble. The trouble is, his song's not long enough. Right, the R moment after this. And it's a new one that I played a few weeks ago that's still not getting a lot of love. And I don't know why.

your one. I've got quite a few tunes by me and by over the years, by the way. And Waste It. Good afternoon to Neil McLean as well. Thank you all for your ears today and every day, really. Right, so I said there's a tune around at the moment. It's a brilliant tune and it's just not getting a lot of love. So I thought we'd jump back on it today because it's just absolutely brilliant. And the album, if it's like this, it hasn't been around for a while, but this is superb.

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Yes, some good remixes of that. Omar, Kelly Doak remix. I know it's a remix. Lovey Dovey. And the R moment today was A Dance, A Kiss, the new single from Mr. Johnny Gill, which David Noyes says is actually still his record of the year. Tune of the year. I don't mind. It's a really, really nice tune. And it's not getting a lot of love. I know Rogers played it. Not sure anyone else that I've heard actually play it. So we need to get on that. It needs to be a little bit more oomph behind that tune. Right, get your choices in for tomorrow, because I think I might be nearly full. So you got 43 minutes.

For Norman Connors featuring Eleanor Mills and Wouldn't You Like to See, taken from the album This Is Your Life. Norman Connors, renowned jazz drummer, producer, and has discovered some great names, people like Phyllis Hyman, instrumental in the career of Gene Kahn, and also Glenn Jones from his days in Aquarian Dream. As we stay with musical legends, this is Brenda Russell, acclaimed songwriter.

Music to make you smile each and every week right here on The Sweet Spot on Street Sounds Radio. Time for a few disco flavours. And don't forget, if you like your music like this, check out the boss man, Morgan Khan, on Friday, 9 till 11 p.m. for Pure Disco.

as we keep that Wednesday afternoon energy going. The Crown Heights Affair and Dreaming a Dream. As we move into the first of our producer spotlight for this week. You'll know that we're talking about the productions of Mr. Norman Connors. This is Aquarian Dream. You're a

Rounding off this week's producer spotlight, Michael Henderson from the album Solid and Valentine Love, as produced by the wonderful Norman Connors. And before that, we had, what did we play before that? I've almost forgotten. We played Take It to the Limit featuring Adaretha. That was from Norman Connors, Take It to the Limit. And before that, we started off with Aquarian Dream and You're a Star. We'll have another producer spotlight on the show next week. Give me some time to think of whom we shall put the spotlight on. In the meantime, Creative Force.

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1: This boogie's in my soul. 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
0: Chaka Khan and Snoop Dogg, Boogie's in My Soul, taken from the forthcoming album Chakzilla that drops next month. Really looking forward to that. That's a lot of collaborations, that's the word I was looking for, will be contained on that particular album. Really looking forward to that. I think the release date is the 18th of September. I could be wrong, but it's around that time. If you just joined us, welcome to this week's edition of The Sweet Spot. We are almost through the end of the second hour, getting you through hump day, turning your Wednesday into your weekend. Second track today from Jermaine Jackson, Come to Me.

originally taken from the album No Parking on the Dance Floor, but can also be found on the Street Sounds Solar Story box set. Also features music from Dynasty, Shalimar, The Whispers, all of those great acts that were at one point signed to the sound of LA Records.

The very best of soul, funk, jazz funk, hip hop, electro, boogie, disco, rare grooves. It's Street Sounds Radio.

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1: 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Stomp, lördag 19-21, MRS 19.5.
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2: From Feature Story News in Brussels, I'm William Denslow. The death toll from Monday's magnitude 7.4 earthquake in Western Colombia has passed 200, as rescue teams race to reach survivors still trapped under collapsed buildings. It comes after Venezuela was struck by twin earthquakes in June that killed more than 6,000 people, and Monday's Colombian quake was felt across the border. Andreina Femin has more from Caracas.
3: This situation is a reminder of what happened in Venezuela in the last month, in June, on June 24, because the situation has been managed in a very difficult way. The Venezuelans were asking the government for help as soon as possible, and the government delayed the help, as didn't respond as soon as possible as they needed. And also, the Venezuelans are still trying to find the lost one in the rubble of the buildings, and they are asking the government to help them to try to get the bodies out of the buildings.
2: U.S. President Donald Trump's confirmed he switched planes after a NATO summit because of a security threat. James Goodison in Washington says the Secret Service acted on intelligence suggesting Iran was planning to fire a missile at the presidential aircraft as it returned from the NATO event in Turkey.
4: There's been quite a few security concerns about that plane, whether it's got the technology and the backing to prevent missile strikes or attacks on the president. So on the way home, he said, President Trump said, "Oh, I'm going to take the old Air Force One for old time's sake." So he boards, so do the press, so do the White House staff. And for all intents and purposes, everybody on that plane thought they were traveling with the president as it flew back to Washington.
2: Former U.S. Marine Robert Gilman has traveled back to the U.S. after Russia agreed to release him from detention, with U.S. President Donald Trump saying he spoke to Gilman on Tuesday. Russian President Vladimir Putin signed a pardon decree on what officials describe as humanitarian grounds, following weekend negotiations, with no prisoner swap or concessions made by Washington. Gilman's been held for more than 4 years after an incident on a train to Moscow. Nick Harper reports from Washington.
5: President Donald Trump said that the release had taken place after he spoke to the Russian President Vladimir Putin. He said that Russia had agreed to release Robert Gilman. He also said that it was very much on a humanitarian basis. Reports are that Robert Gilman is very ill and has been unable to properly eat or communicate. He was arrested more than 4 years ago for allegedly beating a police officer, that taking place while he was reportedly drunk.
2: And parts of Europe are waiting a solar eclipse. Experts say it could be the most dramatic eclipse witnessed on the continent since 1999. From bureaus worldwide, this is FSN.
0: Another hour of soulful grooves to move starts now. The groove, the beat continues.

You probably think you're pretty good at multitasking behind the wheel. I mean, you have to multitask to drive. So what's wrong with checking your phone? The thing is, your brain simply doesn't work. For quick reply, affects your concentration, and makes you less able to react to hazards. If you use a mobile phone while driving, you're 4 times more likely to crash. Think.

classic 80s from Curtis Harrison. I want you all tonight. Oh, yes. And I did say earlier on that I got my air conditioning turned on to 11. Yeah, that means that the windows are wide open. Now, the problem with that is, lets all the flies in. Now, I've got loads of flies buzzing around me, so that means the fly squatter's going to be out a bit later. And did you go down to the Margate Soul Weekender? You did. Then if you went down there and you was there on Friday night, you would have seen these, wouldn't you, as well? How was it for you down there? Did they do this track by any chance? Weren't able to get them yourself, but I'm definitely going to get myself there next year.

New York Sky, let's celebrate. We always celebrate here on Street Sounds Radio, you know that, yeah. It's the music, that's what it is. And I don't know about you, it's a bit warm today, isn't it? Yeah, it's the old temperature's gone back up again, the heat wave's come back again. And it's going to be here again tomorrow. But the weekend, it starts to cool back down again. So it's a big dilemma now. Do you get the fans out so you can sleep tonight? Or do you leave them in the cupboard and don't worry about it? Unlock the funk. Take out the fan. You can't open the door, you've got to get a locksmith. Drive time all the way through till 7.

one of my all-time favourites, the full 12-inch mix of Bobby Thurston's Check Out the Groove. And I just realised, since I've been sitting at my desk here, my mixing desk in my home studio, I've drunk through just over 2 litres of water. And now you're going to be saying, that's good, you need to drink plenty of water. Yes, you do. But the problem is, this water's leaking out of my body into my T-shirt. The sound of pure British, Loose Ends. I Don't Need to Love.

0: När de andra snackar skit spelar vi din musik. MRS.
1: Rufus Franklin, Jump to It. Well, it's about that time. Unfortunately, the 3 hours have been and gone. Time for me to say goodbye. I'll be back same time, same place next week, so please stay tuned. And of course, if you want to get in touch, then please do so via the website or WhatsApp. In the meantime, I'm going to leave you with Greg Henderson and Dreaming. And only one thing remains for me to say, and that is, ta-da!

Ian Dörrvakter, IRX, IRT, MRS, 98,5, ditt val av kanal.